Welcome back to the other side, as we like to say, kicking off with a bit of a JK Jamiroquai. Pedders, he's off to Spurs at the weekend. Oh, it's all going to go Spursy, mate, trust me. On the rattler this morning, Tank

morning. Don't forget you can get us live on the screen in the studio on the new app now. Also the replay shows. We will be not putting so many on Mixcloud soon, so switch over to the app now, make life easier. The shows normally go up within about 10 minutes as well, so you can rewind, listen to your favourites. Chris Rudd and Cabby locked in, Big H and the Woking Massive on the Dixie Fried Chicken this morning. Dean in Cambridge, how we doing? Scotty B, loving a bit of Jamiroquai.

weekend is nearly here. On my part, I'm heading top north to Alverston Hall. Anyone up in that area, up in Cheshire? I know we're on the DAB up there, so that's all good. I'll be able to pick it up in the old jam jar on the way. Looking forward to a Soul Motown Northern Soul weekend of this weekend for me. What are you up to? Where are you going? What are you doing?

Dominic Sim, thank you, mate. Chris Lampy en route to a Garden Studios for a day of heavy cable pulling. You should stay at home and do it like Johnny C does. Matty B's locked in Finland. How we doing? He's not finished yet. Spagbol Tony locked in. Making a Japanese curry down under. I tell you what, if you've never had a Japanese curry,

Wayne and Joe Kenside once again out to Jay. In Wiltshire, off to watch West Ham tomorrow night, yes. Home to Wrexham. Martin and Hilly sat in traffic. Twyford at Massive. Annie the Soul Girl, how we doing? Shout to 1.1 Thursday Club crew locked in. DJ Lily and the Power Day Skip crew. Mr. Purser's in, how we doing? Johnny P. Shout to Elliot and Kane heading to Shimfield. The M4 closes. It's closed between Junction 8 and 9. Roll on the weekend for Tina and the two T's. Who's the other team? Tina and who?

to this Fred Wesley. Gonna have a house party. The original house party. What a tune. I'm glad no one's redone and ruined this one.

0: can't give it large because it's with her indoors. Oh dear. Oh dear. Right, let's get up a little touch. Let's do a little time check. 8:18 and 8 seconds. How about that?
1: Ooh, Saturday night is shining.
0: That's all the two-steppers out there this morning. Scott and Petra, Ruby in Tenerife. How we doing? Phil and Karen also in Tenerife. You are in Tenerife today, Mr. Pasha. 10 o'clock and Honey, 12 o'clock, live in Rejoice.

to the Big Sponge on the Rattler on the way to work. Johnny P had breakfast with Tina Turner 1980.

Sunday morning, Sunday morning. Pink ladies. That's a bit rude, isn't it? Sunday morning. Sunday morning. Oh dear. Nearly read that out. Out to a SE25 crew. Lee the Dark Destroyer locks in. Moving swiftly on. Happy Thursday to you. Big shout to the Elm Park crew as well. Locked in. How we doing? Elm Park. That's if you can't afford to live in Upminster or Hornchurch, you live in Elm Park. Apparently. So I've heard.

the Pink Ladies. Yes, indeed. Out to Rob and Thomas. They're on their way to work. Thank you very much. Wherever you are this morning, big good morning. Lovely to have your ears today on a Thursday. Here we go.

Sin Locks on, yes. Something I've always wanted to do, Julie Leon C. Take me with you next time. Out to Tricky in Yarm.

a second, didn't we? What's going on? Yuli Richardson. Out to Leon Hamani. And the XMA crew. How we doing? Ken from Woking. Everyone at BCA

QWERTY, Nick and the crew. Oh, nice one. West Ham site, Gravesend, locked in, locked on. How we doing, man?

Chrissy R. out to James in Basingstoke. How we doing? Quad the Plumbers locked and loaded in Aylesbury, looking for that duck. The all elusive Aylesbury duck. Quack, quack, quack, quack. Out to Danny, out to Jack and Mike. Dossing on the roof at Marylebone when they should be working. Oh dear, you've been rumbled, lads. Farnborough Massive, they're locked in. The SAP boys grafting away. Sonny Swindon.

Out to the handsome cabbie, an hour and 43 actually. Your Google's out, mate. Change your clock. Locks in, lock on, Stuart Brown. Trucking in Loughborough, Rowley and Gads, the Kirk Tavern, Nottingham Crew. Out to the Boob Daddy, Jay Lover, ripping it up in Farnborough this morning. Scummy Rick driving to Neasden.

to Katrina in Wales. I don't know. 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Paul Lewis locks in. How we doing, mate? Out to all the Tipples crew. Dana in a Collier roll. Hope you well, mate.

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How's your mum in Chingford, Nicola? Hope she's all right. Chat to Hunky Steve. Bright the Bricky locks in. Mr. Grew. Thank you, mate. I'll try. At Casey with a K locks up. At to the Hey Goo Cream from Blue Eyed Boy. To a Katrina, yes indeed. Dundee Debs locked in, the Tenor Ladies. Looking forward to Tenerife, girls.

Morning Young Man. Obviously meant for someone else, that text. Kept the kebab locks in. How we doing? Chili sauce and salad brim this morning. Pompey Benny locks in. How are you, mate?

Lambie, Limelight Lighting, boys and girls locked in. The Sausage Girl, how we doing? The Untold in Barking this morning. Be careful there, mate. Morning to Lee the Hammer.

Jersey Shoes. And can you wish my lovely wife, Helen, happy 50th birthday? Deserves a gold medal for putting up with her. Yes, mate. Anyone who puts up with a Spurs supporter.

like that. The second hour's done this morning. I'll tell you what, I don't know where this time goes. Certainly flies when you're having fun, eh? Short air break on the way. On the other side, we hit the Sunshine Reggae today. We're going to try and bring the sun out wherever you are, or keep the sun out if it's out already. Three back-to-back big Sunshine Reggae tunes for you. Leon and Carl, they're in Enfield, Northside. Abby and Ben, Sun in Hill, locked in. How we doing? Joe Hartley and the Fly Fishing crew, they're in this morning. Dawny Ray, big good morning to you. Nicola in Chingford. Okay. Oh dear. Frank the Filthy Flower, what is it with all you ladies today, eh? Oh, Antwerp the crew. Yes, mate, that was quite a few years ago. Just

So 5 years, more injuries than any opponent ever did. Blimey. You weren't doing it right, probably, mate. Richie Dugmore locked in. Hope you're well, mate. Best brickie in Hull. Congratulations, your wife, for being entered into the Porsche Manager of the Year award. Best of luck with that. Out to Mr. Bettershed in Barcelona on a road trip. Olé! This is Penno locked in on the way to work in a very miserable Manchester. Out to Natalie from Stevenage. Thank you for my early birthday shout. Now have some more cake, says Sophie in Luton. There we go. Always lots of cake in Luton, isn't it? Once again, shout out to Danny, Jack and Mike. Dossing on the roof in Marylebone. Out to Potsy and Ulrika, Tunbridge Wells. Locked in, locked on, out to the Rendezvous.

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1: 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Little different, sell different fashion. 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

other side, we like to say your Sunshine Reggae. Kicking off with an original, Sister Nancy. Bam Bam, of course. This has been redone, hasn't it, recently? This one's the original. Jim the Fish Lot locked it.

week's trio, Sunshine Reggae. That's back next week. Anything you do want to hear on that segment, p2p@centervoltradio.com. 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

other side of the ads at 10. We're off to Tenerife. Rejoice for another edition of Mr. Passer's Time Tunnel. Out to Paul the Painter, he's locked in Loughton. Kenny of Hemel, how we doing, mate? 1 week for Tenerife for Greg D and the kids. Josh Watts, our very own sausage. Locked in, locked on. 6 a.m. kicking off your week here at Centerfolds every Monday morning. Out to the Ninja, tucking into a British bacon roll with brown sauce. There's no brown sauce in Spain and no British bacon. Oh dear, bet I could live without that. Out to Max Isaac, it's the listeners, mate, not me. Just carry on and do as you're told, mate. Come on. With your lunchbox. Out to Veneer, the Billericay Nut Nuts. Out to the Julie B. Sun's out in Twickenham. You have to zoom out to Man from Atlantis. Loving a bit of Berry's Hammond. Yes, mate. Looking forward to catching up with you and Debs in November. Sun and Soul Cyprus. Sun's out in the Cotswolds. Mr. Roofing Boys. Out to Danny Hunt, Tonnington 2. Didn't have their devices open, oh dear. Red card. All love to Welsh Julie. Shout out, she's loving the tune, says Jay. Patrick in Liverpool, thank you, man. Have a great weekend back at ya. John Diamond, he's a diamond, he is our John. Happy Friday evening to you, my friends.

to the Ace 120 asking, is Max back at school now? I think he is, mate. Cheers, mate. Thank you. Long journey tomorrow, but we'll cope. And to all the Falcon crew as well, West Side. Ian and Dan Grimshaw, they're locked in all day, every day. Thank you. Nice to know. I know loads of you don't shout in. Mosquito Kid, he's locked in at the dentist. You must be buzzing, mate. Out to all the bods in PSL today. 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Living the dream. 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Yeah, good luck with that, mate. Stick the Greenkeeper, loving the sunshine reggae. The sun is out at Pedham Place. Smudge the Hammer locked in. Shout to the Hemel crew and the lads at Fortis Constructions locked in.

Jane's going to be dancing a couple of weeks on the Tenerife weekend. We can almost touch it now. You haven't got your wristband yet. Don't worry, they're all on their way. People panicking. Oh, it's 2 weeks to go. I haven't got it yet. Yes, there's 2 weeks to go. Calm it, Army. OJ Portland locked in. St. Ives George. Out to Stu the Bricky in Knowsley Hill. I know a few people who should live.

to James, Joe and Carl finishing up a big job. Hope you're not doing a big job at the Burko Fields crew this weekend. Beer Monster Dino, how you doing, mate?

to Dean Jackson, wondering if his one's been sent. Calm down, everyone, blimey. Out to Michelle Lockton, loving her new front door. Out to Slow Roll and Nick, ready for Friday. Good for you, mate, Papa Dom John. With Billy the Bin and the Terrible Twins on their way to Chessington for a world of adventure.

9:37 if you are against the clock this morning. Good morning. Nice to have you locked and loaded, having your ears on centrefolds. Who's got the new app? 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It's really good.

like working in the Sahara Desert. Get the kettle on, mate, whatever that means. That's a recent port. DSV, they're massive. Shout out to Limmy the Longshank. Cheers, mate, thank you.

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Thank you, mate.

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Yes. James in Basingstoke, sun's out. Thanks for letting me know, mate. Said, has Max got any Stellas in his lunchbox, Mr. Gru? I don't know, why don't you ask him? He's on tomorrow.

send this out to all the friends. All the friends out there. But we'll squeeze this and one more in there off to Tenerife. Mr. Pasha Time Tunnel incoming live from Rejoice Bar. Straight after at midday, we got that very own DJ Honey, also live from Rejoice Bar. 2 o'clock, back here to London. Sam Supplier in today. 4 o'clock, we're off to our Midland studio to get rude with the Rougey. 6 o'clock, back to London, your boy Verdi. Sonny Kane at 10. Frank and Jake. 10 till midnight.

we come to the last one today. That has flown by. Thanks for everyone being locked in, locked on. Some of you for the whole 3 hours, some of you not. Thanks to our Containers for Sale, as always, for powering Thursday morning. Don't go anywhere. Mr. Pasha on the way next. Have yourselves a great weekend.

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the shaboom shebang out. Good morning, Peter. You're right, as always. Good morning, Jella. How you doing? Aaron and Tara, how we doing, Aaron? Stephen Hole, how we doing, Steve? 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

0: to the people asking where's their wristbands. 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

0: 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Please be patient. 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
1: And they say mums are always right. Without you. Here we go. Come on, then. Good morning, AB. How are you doing?

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They're trying to make it a dance-off, the old Derby boys. It's an eating challenge, and Darball Corner are ready. It all starts tomorrow.

0: Just a reminder to everybody, for every four you buy, you will get for the price of three. And if you're special, you might get one for free.
1: So basically, buy four, they're all free.

Terry, Dewan, Darren, Trevor, Chris, all the family, all the Marxies. Of course, Harris and Lisa as well, locking in. This goes out to the Pilton Massive and all the crew. Old Get Scooter Club, it's yours.

shout to the mighty NVLSC riding to what rally tomorrow. How are you doing? Big shout to all the Scooter Club, Scooter, Scooterist, Rick and Sat.

not leaving you. We're just starting. If you are in Rejoice, come and say hello. Come and tell us who you are. Keep it clean. Big shout to Kerry and Suggy as well. How are we doing? Whole locked in. Good morning, whole. Good morning, QPR Bradley as well. Millwall Charlie, how we doing, mate? Big shout to the South Side. Is that Strokey Lee? How we doing? Diddy Doddy as well. Mark and Rob, MB Loft crew. Paulie Welling Green, Jill and Archie on their way, 14 days and counting. Paul, how you doing?

Facebook Live, right into What Rally. How you doing? Mark Hickman. For being Saturday in 2 weeks. We'll see you shortly. Now they're going to be sat in a Rejoice. Under 2 weeks, Starball Corner. How you doing?

Have you got your wristband yet? I do have a little message from Master Pasha. I'm just doing a little text. Not too sure if I can understand it. Is this XX

Okay, so Master Pasha says, there's a statement going out today, all your packages are being dispatched. He would like to point out a lot of this is because people took nearly 6 weeks to respond. That's quite quick, really. Plus, we are 2 weeks away.

to Neil. How you doing on the south side? I got a laugh. Watching the social media, trying to build up the older, calling it the Dockers Derby. What is that? What an embarrassment.

going to go out to Andy Orr and the Black Cab crew. Here they are, AB's. How we doing? Love Day Brothers. How are we? How's Mother Love Day? AB's are on their way to see us. Love to see yous. Boys, he's on his way here. I've got Sally, I've got wife Sally and Momo, West Ham side, Millwall Dale boy. How we doing, Dale? So, three bands from last year, from back in the day last year. Back in

doing from Swindon, looking in. Kipper Kebab, Bogdan, how we doing? The SAP boys. Good morning, sunny Swindon. Marky boy, how you doing? Wendy Woos, how we doing? All Jenny as well. So that's one of my top three bands. In no particular order. Second one, Secret Affair.

Alexa, how you doing? The Acid House Dobermans, big love to yous. How you doing, Mr. Garland? Mad Mark, how you doing, mate? Whitworth, how we doing? The grand tour around the UK in a motorhome, how you doing? Clapton on scene, locking in. Lee from the Fab Scooter Club, how you doing, Lee? Lee Merrick, Canvey locked. I've got Rob Hayden as well. Dorsey, how you doing?

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In my world, in my world, in my world. Paul Parker says, don't spoil it. Come on, Paul, you know me better than that. Elena Martin, how you doing? The Ginger Ninja, how you doing?

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Johnny P, M11, how we doing? Where can you buy car stickers? Neil's got them. He's

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I've got to laugh. The Dockers Derby. Sounds like someone's getting their belly out. Just goes out to the Dockers Derby. 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

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I might wear that next week. Neil's always been the Barstool Preacher's favourite. Dartford Dancing, let me talk to Neil. 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

a laugh. Old Neil's been fattening up old chubby ADB. He comes back yesterday with a cholesterol problem. 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ADB says he can't eat them. 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He really has. Something about cholesterol. 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

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How are we doing? 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

Scott, how you doing? 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No, we've got Timu Bunter instead. No, there will be announcement. I've already said that the first three, Pasha, Charlie Magri, and Peter P, we kick it all off. Let me see if I can get the castle lineup. Just hold tight. Let me see if Master Pasha slipped.

We've got the courtyard third. I think we've got someone like Mark Sears and him kicking off in the courtyard. We've got Carlos from Rave Culture. We've got Keefy Mac. We've got the 883 Project, which is Fernandez, Isaac and Master Pasha. We've got Kenny Ken. You heard it. Kenny Ken. Onay, Odyssey Ying, Averno, Verdi. I'm not sure if I was allowed to say that. So, what I've got Searsy, Carlos, Keefy Mac, 883 Project, Kenny Ken, Onay, Odyssey Ying,

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He's laughing at the Dockers Derby. 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
0: You ready, Stephen Howell? 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
1: So let's start getting
0: Kelly G, now. Sarah Cook, Gerald Newbury, Moose. Michelle Watts as well, Rick as well, dancing around.

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Who's stomping? 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
1: 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Two, one, down.
0: Stompers, come on. Estepona locked in. Hayley, how you doing? Hayley, how you doing? Chief Cisco Dan, the three P's.
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0: Okay, Jubb's going to come and tell us about the Assault House.
1: Good morning, all. Good morning, all. Yes, following on from the video that we posted up yesterday, the Salt House, a really good new restaurant in Los Cristianos, part of the Roca Blanca family as well. And they are looking forward to meeting the Centreforce crowd. So.

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0: Centrefold's family, this is yours.

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Trails on the Trails on the LD Scaffs. 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The two T's. How you doing, Tina? Little Kaz Luton, how we doing Luton today? I've got the old Git Scooter Club. How we doing, Type Blazing? Stu Rickford as well. Clock Run. Porter Joanne. It's gonna be a brown. Somewhere away, lovely on holiday, looks like. Finn's a big go out. We're doing Smallsy Twins. Good morning. James in Basingstoke as well.

Okay, you ready? Gonna get the last few shout-outs done, and then up steps Averro, Rave Culture's finest. Santa Cruz, are you?

ready then. Rachel H, are you ready? Tom and Bowen, how we doing, Si? Don't forget the big breakfast challenge.

Sam and Angie, how you doing? Vista Roofing, Paul. Debbie, and of course, Aim Beast as well. The Epic Gardeners, how we doing? Big shout out to Peaches as well, of course, as always. The three P's, all of us supporting E13 Bubbles. I've got Chris Butler, how you doing, Chris? That's the All Type Group Limited, how you doing? Sausage Girl as well. JCP Plumbers and Repairs Tenerife. Oh, I need Jews. JCP Plumbers, come and see me. Always need plumbing. Okay, I've got Sausage Girl, I've got Dan in Thamesmead. I'm going to get these done and I'm out of here. DJ Lee, Brian Hammond Taylor. Don't forget, we're on our way to Kelowna. Big shout to Mark, and Jim Trucking. Trucking down in Neames, how you doing? DJ Billy Boy. I've got DJ Lee. Are you ready? Badger and Ginger as well. IG, how you doing? Tim in Birmingham. Birmingham locking in. How we doing, Birmingham? Here we go. Big shout out to my sponsors as well. Lift Will Lee, Claire Palmer, Ellison P, Liv P as well. Lugs, how you doing? Bam Jones, working hard. Jolson Ive, Stevie D, how you doing? Kerry loves wine. How we doing? Ryan loves Kerry as well. Loopy Lou, a.k.a. Frankie Kruger. Here we go.

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Ryan building the front, is that the new front doorstep? How we doing, Ryan? Guys are Maystone as well. Big shout out to the Clapton crew. Could you please shout out Hole in the Moon? Oh, can I play Hole in the Moon? Is it Hole in the Moon? Hole in the Moon. I think there's a Hole in the Moon. How we doing? Lily and Tara C as well. Warren from Ascot's Dobbo, how you doing? Okay, I'm out of here. Scott Elvis, how you doing? Falcon as well.

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14: 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Thank you for the last 2 hours. The best music, as always. Thank you, Neil. I'm DJ Averro. 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Today, covering my friend, my partner, DJ Honai. Was the best music, rave music, and we start with Italo House. Goodbyes.
13: I just heard what he said. He's covering Honai. Oh, got some boots to fill there, mate. He doesn't have to cover. They are the same. Listen, they work together. Honai, Averro, take it away, mate.

Good afternoon, it's Thursday. That's the Rave Culture Show live from Rejoice Bar. Avero on the decks for the next 2 hours.

Weekender as well. We're on serious countdown for that now. Looping Star Appreciation Society, Jesus, good afternoon. Brett's one after the Love Day Brothers joining us. And George 75 still on the trail. Stu Whitford as always. Afternoon accountant. He says your Spanish isn't bad, mate.

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Y un saludo para Ruth, mi mujer, que hoy me acompaña aquí. En Rejoice. Te quiero, mi amor. 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

I love everybody's attempting to send the messages in Spanish. I like it. You've all got Google Translate on your phones. Out to Denny, enjoy your new job at Charlotte Tilbury. Mark the decorator and his missus Nikki, poolside in Cyprus. Joy May, Anne, Sally Ann, Momo, West Ham Sarge, Jim and Archie, 14 days. Yes, it is, mate. That's going to be chaos. Robert Mark, the MB Love Boys, good afternoon. And out to Deb and Kane, the Happy Gardeners, who have just this minute walked in. Rejoice. Always nice to see you guys.

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tearing it up this afternoon. It's Thursday, live from Rejoice Bar in Tenerife. Rolling with you through till 2 o'clock. Serious weekend, the countdown on now.

The next one is very special for me. Remember it. Bobby's Bar. 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

0: stop it, Avero. This one for my friend Size from Chupa Mice. Up to Size from Chupa Mice. Love you, brother.
1: 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Your English is good.

1994. What about you, 30?

I've just seen the final tune. Yes, yes, yes. Oh, yes. Don't forget, still to come this afternoon, Sam Surprise up next. Rouge from 4, Verdi from 6, Sonny Kane's here at 8, and then

Thank you, family. Thank you for all Center for Family, the Rave Culture family. Thank you for Liz, for listening. This is the last one. One of the best tunes for me. Belfast Orbital.

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This is Centreforce. It's official. Signal City is going to be our biggest party ever. Saturday the 10th of October at The Cause in London. This event is fully covered as we're going under the canvas. And we've now added an extra arena. Phase 1.

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quite spin it though. As Johnny was playing old school, so I was like, yeah, let's play my twist on it. Into this one, Chromantine versus Sam Supplier. This one is officially out and available a couple of years back. Officially on Suburban Bass, the only house tune to ever come out on Suburban Bass.

Saturday. Now, these boat parties are absolutely iconic right now, even if I say so myself. It's going to be the last one that I do until middle of 2027. Get involved in this. What are you doing next Saturday? 5:30 p.m. from next to Big Ben. We cause absolute carnage on the River Thames. Up and down, past all of London's iconic landmarks. You got myself playing and I got some sick secret special guests going to be playing as well. Get involved in this. A rooftop boat party. It's going to be 23 degrees. A last little bit of sunshine, I reckon.

Destroyer. See you next Saturday on the boat party, brother. SS Gang Assemble. Thirsty Thursday right now. We got Dangerous Dan. Afternoon, Sam. Happy Thursday. Can you give a shout out to my people? Big up Natalie, big up Mason, big up Aircon Nick, big up your people.

collab to it. Not in this version. Sam, I'm confused. I've been drinking right now. Am I too drunk? Is it Friday? We got Slap. It's Thursday. We're not a swap. Master Pasha will be doing my show tomorrow. Because I'm playing at a Mucky Fest down in Winchester. My set time tomorrow is 6 p.m. I'm on stage. Do we done a swap?

like this one. I've actually had a few DJs play this recently. I was like, do you know what? I never play this. Time Supply LFO. The remake. Edit, my own version. Do you know, I actually only done this because I love the original and I just

We're gonna St. Ives crew. I don't mind a little surf in St. Ives. I surfed yesterday actually on the Gawa Langenith. Drove back last night. The waves were right yesterday actually.

like this one or you want it, or you just want to hear it. My sister Faith on the vocals. Yes, Sam Tunes. Is it Friday right now? We got Sam, we got the Leighton Stone crew. Sam Supply in for Master Basher stroke K-Class. We don't swap.

And I was really into this. I was pleased about a tune come out. And it just, I don't know, just no one liked it. It just sat there. I'm like, all right, it must all be death. Liberty.

What are you doing next Saturday? The Sam Supplier End of Summer Boat Party. We only announced it last Friday. Is that 2 weeks? On the River Thames, get involved. Now, this is going to be the last boat party that I do until 2027. We've only done one this year, but I thought we can slyly fit an end of summer one in. Get involved, 5:30 p.m. from next to Big Ben next Saturday, the 19th of September.

But there's still a few tickets left. Jump onto skiddle.com, be quick. I'm looking forward to this. The last one was Carnage. And it's on a rooftop, on the boat, up and down the River Thames. I'm surprised they even let these happen, to be fair.

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I'm gonna shoot myself in the foot here. Should we do it? Let me have a think. I'll tell you on the next one.

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Why not? Something different for a Thursday. Me and Master Pasha have done a swap this week. He'll be in the building next tomorrow between the hours of 4 till 6. Doing my Friday drive. I'm kind of covering for him, and he was covering for K-Class. I mean, I don't know. Let's give me something else unreleased right now. Exclusive.

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It's absolutely crazy. There's 18-year-olds and there's 55-year-olds. It's literally such a range. It's absolutely everyone. There's not even an average age. It's crazy.

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I'm going to another part of the world. Actually, I'm doing a tour as of the 26th of this month. Luckily, I'm so hyped to go and do this. A load of countries that I've never ever been to.

Which leads me on to the competition question. Let's do a competition then. I'm going to give away two pairs of VIPs for my boat party on the River Thames next Saturday. Now, I just want to say this. Can you please not, do not enter this competition if you cannot come. Please, please, please don't enter. Because I don't want somebody to win and then that somebody is taking it away from somebody that could have come. Please do not enter if you can't make it. It's next Saturday, 5:30 p.m. from next to Big Ben on the River Thames. Here is a competition question, all right? I'm just going to do it so that nobody's going to know the answer. You just got to guess it, all right? Let me turn that down a little bit. All right, cool. This is the competition question. So, what you've got to do is find a number. Now, this is how you find the number. If you add up how many aeroplane flights I've taken this year, you add that with the size of my feet, and then you add that with how many nephews I've got, what number do you get? This is the competition question, all right? How many flights have I taken? If you follow me on Instagram, you might know that answer. How many flights have I taken since January this year? How many have I been on so far? Add that number with the size of my feet. Add that with how many nephews I've got. What number do you get? All right? This is the competition question. We got two pairs of guesses for my summer boat.

or WhatsApp. Here is the phone line number, all right? Stick the number in your phone. 07709 333 883. 07709 333 883. Who wants to come and rave on the River Thames next week? For absolutely nothing. Giving away two pairs of guest lists right now. How many flats have I been on? Add that with the size of my feet. Add that with how many nephews I've got. What number do you get? When you enter the competition, leave your name and your area as well. But please only enter the competition if you can come. Please don't enter for the sake of it.

Hey, hey. Gasfuck Lee is not 29. Message reads, it's a lot, but I'm in Ibiza, so I can't enter.

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Emma Clint said, is it 62? Nope. Kev Hill, it's not 33. I'll give you a clue, it's more than 33, way more. Sometimes.

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Budapest, Hungary. Yeah, Matt Sizer, nice to see you, brother.

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That's Elliot, slot 78.

0: It reads 69 Turbo in Braintree. It's not. The law. It's not 96 from Wolves Muck. SS, is that Friday right now? It's a Thursday. Spun your brain out.
1: The dog's away, mate. I've come out, mate. Sweet, you've opened the door now, mate. 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The dog's away, mate. 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Yeah, sweet, mate. I'm coming out.

0: 20. 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Dorsey. You got it right. Dorsey, you're the second name in the hat. Tune Sam right now. We got Eduardo. It's not 95 though.
1: You ain't got a warrant.
0: We got a bear horse. We got a crew in Maidstone. It's way more than 23.

0: Yeah, he's two away. 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We got Mother's Love Day locked in. Sam, I think it's 79. Yeah, aircon net, got it wrong.
1: So brilliant. More brilliant than the sun.

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It's not 82. Bill Charlie, not 67.

0: Simon in Essex, it's not 83.
1: But I was out of my body. I was slightly frightened for a short time. But after that, it seemed quite natural. The next thing, I felt that I was in this long, dark tunnel with a very, very bright light at the end. So brilliant. It was more brilliant than the sun. Absolutely brilliant. And I was very natural to be drifting towards the end. It seemed very peaceful and quite natural thing to do. You know, I didn't feel that I could go the other way. I just felt that it was like a magnet being drawn towards the end. So brilliant. More brilliant than the

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Every single one of these sell out. It's absolutely carnage. They are crazy nuts mad. Get involved. The tickets for it on Skiddle. The full information's on Skiddle. But I'm giving away some guest list right now. This is the competition question, all right? What number do you get? You need to find this number. What you gotta do is add the amount of flights that I've been on this year, which is quite a lot. I've had a lucky year. I've done a lot of shows. So how many flights have I been on this year? Add that together with my shoe size. Add that together with how many nephews I've got. I absolutely love my nephews. If you follow my Instagram, you know. So, what number do you get? How many flights have I been on? Add that with my shoe size. How many nephews? And then text it through with your name and your area.

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Love that. Rat Pack killed it. Is it 83? Wow, Sam, how big are your feet? Bigger Elliot. That's a Hemel Brad saying, is it 78? It's not. That's a Misty. Out to the dance lot, Tim, we're gonna slough massive. It's not 73.

pushing loot in the spot 81. Disco Dan saying Boomtown next year. Come on, such a sick festival. So actually straight from here,

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Because I don't want somebody to win it and then you can't make it and someone's going to... Somebody could have come, well, they lost out. That ain't fair. 07709 333 883. 07709 333 883. What number do you get if you combine the amount of flights that I've been on this year, traveling around doing shows, you add that together with my shoe size,

Out to Kev H. He said, right, Sam, this is how I'm working it out. You've done 66 flights, you've got two nephews, and you've got size 9 feet. So I'm saying 76. I'm not saying which one, yeah? But one of those... Hang on, let's have a look. It's wrong anyway. I'm going to give it away if not, but it's wrong.

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Sam, I nearly forgot that you swapped with Master Pasha today. He'll be in the building tomorrow, 4 till 6 on my normal drive time show on a Friday. Showing some love and energy. He's got Hearty with him, a special guest as well. Big shout to you, brother. And to Ryan Giggins, it's all wrong.

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Oh no, you got it, hang on. No, Lead the Dark Destroyer, you got it right. You're in the hat. You got it right.

this one. Now, Aircon Nick has got it right, yeah, but he's wrote, I don't want to enter though because I've already got tickets. 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They got Aircon Nick. You're not in the hat.

two flats in July. Wicked. Thank you for having me over there, mate. Sam, is it 69? I'm sitting in Faro Airport at the moment, coming home from a two-week holiday in Portugal. Big up Billy B. It's not 69, it's more than 69. It's not 57 either. Big up the Basingstoke crew, Stu.

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competition in a minute. What number do you get if you add how many flights that I've been on this year? With my shoe size, with how many nephews I've got, what number does that create? This is a competition.

Friday. We only announced it last Friday. It's 60% sold out. It will completely sell out by next week. Every single one of these do. All of the info is on

It's like on a rooftop. It's like a rooftop boat party. It's absolutely sick. You got myself playing with some secret special guests. And we put the decks like in the middle of the room, so everybody like

So we were talking this week. I bumped into him at Proper Fest, and I bumped into him at Southeast Arts Fest, both last weekend, and I was like, are we getting this record out? Finally, what are we saying, boys?

I've been on 68 flights. 68 flights so far this year. I might even get to 100 because I've got another tour and then predominantly, potentially, another one at the end of November as well.

So the answer is, yeah, there are 68 flights. I got size 10 feet. Actually, I fluctuate between about 9.5 and 10, but we're calling it 10 today, all right? And I've got two nephews. So the answer is 80. That's the number that you come with, all right?

It is Warren in Ascot. Warren Ascot, you got yourself a pair of guest lists, mate, for the boat party.

another pair. Although you're coming from another country, so I hope you can make it. All right, what I need both of you to do is to go onto Instagram or Facebook and send me your full name and surname and the last three digits of your number so I know it's you.

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Missed it. 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So every tune that I've played on today's show has been produced or remixed by myself. It's been a nice, and I didn't even plan to do that. I started, so carried on. Hope you've enjoyed the music, all of my own tunes. Loads of back catalogue, loads of stuff that's not out, loads of exclusives. You can listen back to the show in a little bit.

0: 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Thank you for swapping with me, brother. 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

Not the studio number in your phone right now. 07709333. Turn the volume off. Let's go.

out to Leader Hammer, to Yes Rude, locked in again, still in the office. Stu Wickford, locked in again. How are you, Stu? Brett and Leon C, 2 weeks today. They'll be on their way to the island of Tenerife.

07709 333, or if you're on the new Big Sparkly app, you can contact me directly from that. Shout out to all the silent listeners. I'm Ru J, Intel 6.

George Morrell, absolute legend in the game, and a huge one on Strictly Rhythm. Send this to Jules, I know you love this one.

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Apologies for the quality, but great track.

Space 7 Boys, shout out to you lot. And Pelican Pete over in Stamford. Gobbo, how you doing? Hope you're good. And Lars locked in since 8 a.m. as always. From FJS Services, good to have you with me. Scott, Marcia and Mia listening in sunny Margate, loving the tunes. Cat, afternoon Rue, long time, loving the music. Great to have you with me, on board as always. And Steve, 6 a.m. crew,

tell me that I was live just before I went on air. So good. Make sure to favourite me as a presenter. And while we're at it, I want to see screenshots of your listen time. That's the great thing. It's almost like a car, the mileage on a car. It sorts the men from the boys, the girls from the women. We celebrate equality on this show. So yeah, hit me up in the comments with a screenshot of your share time, your listen time.

fast approaching 5 p.m. now. Gonna send a shout out to Adam, 2 weeks and counting. So he's in Tenerife. I'm getting FOMO here. Dina Hammer, locked in. Mad Mar, Jess Rue, dropping the classics. Millwall Dowboy.

from Swindon. He said, Thursday afternoons never sounded so good. Thank you. Judy B, afternoon, Ruje. How are you? I'm good. 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
1: Julie B, how you doing? Elvis from Shearer said True Faith in his top three of all time. Yeah, me too. What a tune. Go Root, always the best. Harry

To get ready for Strictly Fresh House Beats and unreleased Club Heat direct from my USB. So I've been dropping in my sets internationally and up and down the country all summer long. Get your shares into the studio right now for the second half. Turn it off before we launch into hour two on the other side.

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0: 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Don't worry. It's not a competition. The House Painter said, great tunes, fella. Thank you. And Kat said, absolutely loving the tunes. Speakers turned up loud.
1: The number you have dialed is not available at present.

hours, 35 minutes, that's impressive. Zaki, want to shout to Soraya Hemen and Andrew Ship. Locked in, locked on today, how you doing? I'm looking forward to seeing you

originally Joel Quigg and my brother Low Stepper, and it's another brother of mine on the remix who, of course, I collaborated with on Plastic Dreams. Turn this one up, Center Force. This is a big one. This will be dropped. Sorry, Jules. You can play too, of course, at Armand Van Alden this coming Saturday.

0: goes 40. 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
1: Yeah.
0: Ian Jones said you're teasing us. We ain't even got started yet. Lead Dark Destroyer, big up Rue J. Loving the tunes and locked in absolute weapons. Big respect. Bradley Robinson in Camberley. They're loving the tunes, bro. How you doing? Thank you. And welcome aboard. Stu Wickford locked in, locked on. Driving home, work done. Shout to Nicole Powell. Shout to Jules. Shout to Hannah Goggin and all the Rude crew locked in today.

0: with the one and only Ola Basuski, aka Sil. This one currently number 44 in the main.
1: Give me some of the dance too.
0: In the main tech house chart. I want to say a massive thank you to everyone supporting this track. 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But right now, Ruje and Silk Blue Oyster.

27 hours and 50 minutes. Listening time. Beer Master Dino, it's a great show once again, smashing it. Thank you. And Dawes has said 108 hours since reinstalled.

week on the show. Big track. Shout out to Alex in Frindley to go on Root, great show. And Reggie Root, the pod.

will see you at Rude. Send me Leighton Stones at Yes Rude. Quality set as always. Love it when you're on. Thank you. Ian Jersey said, let's go. And Albus from the Shire, locked in with private smoking shelter at his place. Love that. I love that Dear Dory jacket as well. Wow. You have got swag, my friend. Roger from Colville. Evening, Mr. Rue. Amazing show as always. Listening in the kitchen with the lovely Sarah whilst eating dinner. Roger, what are you eating? You can't tell me that and not tell me what you're eating. You're with me, Rude J. This is the Rude Show. Each and every Thursday, 4 till 6.

Omelette. Can't thank the wife, Mrs. Omelette, enough for making a West Ham room in the house. Love that. Wrong pair of blue, mate. Could not ever say that on Centre Force. I know, I know. Jim, yes, Rue, banging tunes as always. Big love.

for weeks, but it's getting released 1 week from tomorrow on Tool Room Records, and we cannot wait. Shout out to my brother and a happy birthday to Cash for yesterday. You can get this for your DJ sets, and you can listen to it on your Spotify and all other streaming platforms from next week, next Friday. But for now, turn it up.

to meet you as well. Lee the Hammer, Rude smashed it again. Dean the Hammer said tunes and Dobbo. Sending me a screenshot. Just following me right now on Spotify.

And sadly, that brings us to the end of the show today. 2 hours have absolutely vanished. Where did that go? Maximum love to each and every person locked in today who dropped me a message or simply lay back, drove back, listen to the music on the drive home. 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

there though. Next up is Verdi taking over the controls to keep the high ground house music flowing. Enjoy your evening, crew. But right now, over to Verdi.

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This is Centerforce. It's official. Signal City is going to be our biggest party ever. Saturday the 10th of October at the Cause in London. This event is fully covered as we're going under the canvas. And we've now added an extra arena. Phase

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0: And if I don't come quick, I can't forget it. 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
0: Some men change,
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0: 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You better stop it, just you don't have a career. 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

Exit of the Year. The scene went mad when Corona dropped this one. From my brother High, out tomorrow officially on Prophecy Prosper's label. A duo, one of the biggest in the scene right now. Proud to say my brother's releasing this sick, sick track. Tomorrow on all platforms worldwide.

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8: 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If you're planning a 2027 commercial project, looking to rent Bexley office space or considering a second home in sunny Spain, we're here to help. You can also spot us supporting Duggonite Racing in the GT Cup.
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This is Centerforce. It's official. Signal City is going to be our biggest party ever. Saturday the 10th of October at the Cause in London. This event is fully covered.

Check one, check two. How are we doing, Centerfall's crew? Sounds of Filthy stepping up, stepping in. Coming at you live from New York City. Thursday night, Friday morning business.

we doing out there, Worldwide Crew? Easing us into it. But as always, we'll see where the wind takes us. Big shouts to the future. Our man Jake Spall for the last 2 hours. Up front pressure. Fantastic show. Safe journey home, brother. Kicked off the show, sounds of London Grammar, Wasting My Young Years. Couldn't possibly tell you who did the remix. First shout of the night, as always, to the Mixcloud Massive International Virtual Dance Floor in session. How we doing, people? Give me a shout here in the studio, direct to New York, 07709 333883. Get you through, let me know where you are and what you're up to. And are you ready for the weekend?

on Makalee Francis. How we doing, brother? London Black Cab crew in session. Let's go. Out to the 186, feeling these vibes. Johnny P's in the house, Basildon crew.

Love, love, love this remix, of course. Original sounds of Oasis, Stop Crying Your Heart Out. Pablo on the buttons. And as we keep it rolling,

out of the box, your massive Reading crew, Dan the Man, how we doing? And a very happy Friday morning to all the crew locked on in Tokyo. Big shouts to Butler. Let's go.

into this, another banger of a remix. Sounds of Nathan Katz on the buttons. Of course, this is Moby Porcelain. Thursday night, Friday morning, wherever you are in the world. Sounds of Filthy live from New York on the big one. This is Centerforce.

love to my brother Northern J. Locked on, how we doing? Out to the late night, early morning crew. You know how we do.